0: on that vehicle. 28. Confirmed. 29.
1: That's where you are.
0: 10-4.
2: 1K, I want to ask, is there anyone going to be there to give you?
3: I don't know, 1S. I'll let you know.
2: Would you like me to start heading back that way? Yeah, if you want. 10-4, I'm on Highway 20 right now. I'll start working my way that way.

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1: What's the location of that deputy?
0: We are at 405 East 3rd Street here in town. 405 East 3rd Street here in town.
1: Before I'm at Frankfurt, if you need me to step it up, let me know.
0: Five, 4-3.
1: I'm at Frankfurt right now. If you need me to step it up, let me know. I'll get his location when I get back in town.
2: RLJ, just what under you was known, they don't have to. At this point.
0: Okay.
3: 1S, I copy direct.
1: 543, copy.

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1: Yeah.
0: 10-4 matched description.

0: Ryan.
1: That's a whole fire. 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We speak for the 12.
0: 10-4, so you are out with the 10-12.
1: 10-4, 10-4, Frank.

Medic 1, please respond to 2101 West Highway 12, Starlight Truck Stop, for a 56-year-old female, conscious and breathing. Not entirely sure what's going on. It was called in by a third party. Again, that is West Highway 12, Starlight Truck Stop.

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1: In the restaurant.

0: 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Begin at 1403 Royal Road.
1: Yeah, that'll be 10 medic 3. He's got to be

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1: I'll be sending census team spraying. 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
1: 34 the number.
0: 10-4. I'm sure you've already heard, but can I get an instant number, please?
2: Yeah, call's coming in. Are you ready for it? Adam Paul, 14368.
0: Can I get a BC number, please?

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0: 1078 on the to that fire scene from the other night and try and grab some pictures during the daylight.
1: 10-4.

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He is 90 and conscious of breathing. And that is 407 Oak Street.

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Again, that is 407 Oak Street. This is your first page.

Club. 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He is in a chair and he is unable to get up. 407 Oak Street, Nicholas.

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0: Just advising, Hecla just called in that they're going to be delayed due to construction.
1: 10-4, we're still all of 30 minutes out.

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1: 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Ambulance en route to the scene and arrived at the scene.

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0: I'll be approximately halfway between South Main Street and East First Street on 174th Street. Some people's placed fireworks across the road, so when people run them over, they explode. I'm removing them.
1: 10-4, 16th Avenue and Main Street.
0: 10-4, just East Street.
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2: QM1V, just 78, and that's 1080 Mary. I've dealt with him in Marshall County.

0: 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No report.
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Highway 12 and 12E for a dumpster that's on fire. Can it be Highway 12 and 12E at the

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And that'll be the Groton dump site, Highway 12 and 12.

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1: Stand by.

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0: Put me out with the units on 3rd. 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
0: 4, and I've got South Dakota 52866 Mary. 52866 Mary, South Dakota.
1: Retached.
2: Three ten. They got a cover down there. I'm heading up to the house.
3: Go for
4: 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I mean, it's parked out front in my UC.

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1: Couple of things.
0: 10-41.

0: the other door secured. I'm on that side of the trailer.
1: BC3, 11-12, 10-12, and route 231.

0: you him to the CD interview room, correct? Holford's got a copy of that search warrant for him. He'll bring that to the PD as well.
1: Hang out with him till you make it down here.
0: Appreciate that.

0: José.
1: Negative. 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I'll take a look again through his pockets and see what I have.
0: 10-4, I'm just looking for keys for the trailer.
1: I didn't find any keys on him, but I'll look again.

0: If you want to, how many do you have there? I was just ready to head over your direction.
1: It was. I'm okay. I'm comfortable doing it. I got a guy can cover me on the door to check it.
0: Come over there. At least we have four then.
2: BC Tram 10.
3: Out of 10.
2: I'll be 10-12 Frank with Burrell en route to 3-2, beginning mileage 47604.
3: Gordon, you're going to 3-2, right?
2: 10-4.

0: No, that's for the search warrant, so we don't have to damage it. Just walking into 3-2 now, I'll get a translator on the line now.
1: Eleven, do you want us to start searching these, or do you want to wait for MCOM? I guess we can do it. Up to you.
0: Let's just get off the road, put them in the impound, and we can grab that later.
1: Sure.

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1: C80 is available. He does speak conversational, actually probably fluent Spanish.
2: VP3, 1023.
3: 354, code 4 duration.
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0: 12. 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Supervising that night, getting in touch with him. 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
1: Thank you.
2: Last of Doman, David Ocean Henry, Mary Edward Nora, first of Terry, Tom Edward, Robert Ida, John, date of birth is 1965-05-23.
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0: Ten nine and cut out.
1: Claiming he doesn't know.

0: 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Probably didn't know the vehicle with Bristol, but throwing off my Cody shell around town, so I'm going to be involved with Bristol.
1: 10-4.

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0: 10-4.
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0: 28 comes back to a white 2008 Caddy VTS, expires 11 of 26, registered to Lauren Zuki of Wabe.
1: 10-4. I believe that's where this is going to be coming from. There's some firework boxes in their front yard. There's nobody around. I can't say for sure, but if I'm going to be a vet man, that's where it's coming from.
0: 10-4.
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dysmetic one. Can I to South Carter Street and 6th Avenue Southeast. 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And they're going to be at South Congress and 6th Avenue Southeast.

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0: 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John David Henry 564, I believe. John David Henry 564, Minnesota.

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Ida, Nora, Adam, Nora, David, Edward, Zebra. First name, John, Ocean, Sam, Edward, middle initial, Charles, date of birth, 12/08/1965.

0: 21, BC3. Gonna send you this welfare check. Call the caller is still in North Dakota, but it's coming to Brown County. She wants to speak with somebody in law enforcement so they can do a welfare check on her when she gets into Brown County.
1: I'm 24. Can you try running up 59 by the along?
0: A 67-year-old female, conscious and breathing, with back pain. And that's going to be 1408th Avenue Northwest, number 171.

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0: Adam 24.
1: Can I get a court date about a month out?
0: Ten four. It should be August 7th. Again, August 7th.

0: 21, Adam 24. I'm heading north on 281 right now. Is there anything you need me to do with this welfare check?
1: Negative. She's about 2 hours away right now.

Attention medic 3, respond 3216 7th Avenue Southeast, room 125, the Hampton Inn. For 68 breathing, saying he cannot walk. 3216 7th Avenue Southeast, room 125, the Hampton Inn.

0: Go ahead.
1: Yeah, this is over in Falk County, but we got a signal two. Correction, signal one. Car deer accident, signal one of Zell on 212. I got medic en route. We'll be getting hold of 281 here in a second.
0: 10-4, I'll be en route.

0: I know they had stated before it was a 25-year-old car versus deer. Airbags were deployed, meaning of Chester's discomfort due to the airbags. Female, obviously, is alert, conscious, talking, so shook up.
1: 10-4.

0: Go ahead.
1: You can 1022 that. I apologize.
0: You want me to cancel going?
1: Yeah, go ahead. I didn't realize that 571T updated you on that call.
0: 10-4. I'm approaching cell time now.

0: This would be mile marker 295, and I have a plate. Just a second. Plate will be 5 John 4 4 4 out of South Dakota. 5 John 4 4 5 4.
1: 10-4.

0: nominations to move bruising to the chest.
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0: a deputy on scene. He states, airbag area, there's large bruising to the chest, and that is all the injuries he is seeing at this time.
1: 10-4, we're at 379th Ave, heading west.
0: 10-4.
2: Slack. Have some hope.

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1: I'm 22.
0: Can you put me back on 175 Lincoln? All units B97 will be at the 122 South Roosevelt, trailer 100.

0: Did have a deputy headed your direction. I can find out their ETA time.
1: Negative. As long as they're in route, she's being checked out by the ambulance right now.
0: 10-4. Bison 1T has the 31 on their way as well.
1: 10-4.

Abby, can you make me primary? 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
1: Check. The 31 in route, are they going to be a few minutes?
0: 571 key. And just left. I will check and see. I believe they were headed that direction.
1: This should be okay. I will be giving this 1012 Frank a ride to Redfield. Watertown. We just don't have anywhere else to go right now. They don't know where.
0: 10-4.

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0: 4BC3.
1: 1024, also multicasting with Aberdeen INT. We have a report of cows being out 14799 and 382nd Avenue, that intersection. It appears that the fence is completely down and there's about 25 or 30 cows that could just walk over the fenced area. Again, 14799, 382nd Avenue.
2: There's 24 en route.

0: VC3 HP13.
1: HP13, go ahead.
0: I'm at Warner. Check on the cows. I believe it's Delbert Leinhardt. Be his animals if you can find a phone number for him.
1: 10-4, thank you. Twenty-nine.

0: 13 BC 3. Do I have that phone number for Delbert if you're ready for it?
1: 10-4, go ahead.
0: 605-450-5774.
1: 10-4.

0: Good morning.
1: We got on Highway 20 just outside of Brentford with Robert George Sam 660 against Minnesota. Robert George Sam 660.
0: Confirmed.

0: Aberdeen, each people. I'm 1097 down here on this cattle call at 148th Street and 382nd Avenue.
1: She is nearby.
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Yeah, spoke with them at the residence. 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
1: 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Are you still in the county, or are you in town?
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0: Kobe. I left a bunch of styrofoam lay by the east side of the southeast corner of the metal pile. Styrofoam.
1: Good for us. We'll get on our way back.

0: bigger box, but there's still some, well, it looks like they put the box up in the yard, but there's still some pieces of cardboard back there by the fence, just east of me.
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Listen, I thought go to mail. In Frank, Edward, Robert, George, Union, Sam, Ocean, Nora. First name, John, Adam, George, George, Adam, Robert, middle initial, Adam, date of birth, 02-27-1996.

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1: Yeah, were you heading towards Lincoln? I saw you going down Dakota.
2: Yeah, 10-4. We're going to go put that message board up.
1: 10-4. Travis, you tell Matt. I think he's still sitting in the yard.
3: Matt, did you catch that?

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1: I don't think we need any help at this point. If somebody's coming this way, we could use a rocket base.

0: We're setting up a few different barricades here now, and then we'll maybe I could run you one out if I need to. Where are you at?
1: We'll just plan on grabbing one in a while. We'll probably come across more parts we need, but we fixed a bunch already so far, but we haven't so far did anything except for the one rocket, but we can put that back in the same hole, I think, so we can get that one done today too. But we're just to Dakota Energy. We'll plan on grabbing one in a bit.
0: 10 more.

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0: Brazil? Was he supposed to be headed out to the trash?
1: It's where you, we've had him dump him up there before. It's that discarded wheat.
0: Yep, 10-4 with weevils in it. Yep.

0: one, respond to 3rd Avenue Southwest. He'll be in the lobby for a male that fell down. Possible injuries. 623 3rd Avenue Southwest in the lobby.
1: Denport, I think the sign trailer is sitting out here in front of me.
2: Right by the gold storage.
3: 10-4. Yeah, we just need the one sign, so we don't need...

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1: We don't have our system up and running, so I don't know where anybody's at.
0: Go ahead.
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1: Lung Valley, Avera ER. They say they didn't have a patient there. Could it be Stanford ER?
2: My physician's clinic, 105 South State.

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1: 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You just bring it back tonight.
0: Of course.

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1: I'm 10-4, I'm in Redfield.
0: 10-4.

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1: Be that traffic on Clark Channel about that call. I'll be en route that direction.
0: 10-4.

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1: Are you going to?
0: Same call from yesterday. Myself and 536 and 71 were on. Be heading back to that location.
1: Four. It's just you this time. That's what, 120 First Street Southwest in Naples?
0: 10-4, that is correct.

For emergency managers and first responders, please stand by. Well, we've got another warm day today with highs in the 90s and nearing 100 degrees in South Central South Dakota. A cold front will be making its way across the area today and will be the focus for some storms later this evening. There's a slight risk, that's level 2 out of 5, for severe storms over northeast South Dakota, central Minnesota, mainly along and east of a line from about Groton to Watertown. And we're currently storms to get started around 6 or 7 p.m. and continue through about 11 p.m. or midnight central time. The main these storms will be wind gusts of 60 to 70 miles per hour and 1 to 1.5 inch diameter hail. And a 2 is possible. A marginal risk, so that's level 1 out of 5, extends to just west and down to Phillip. And another round of storms will move into central and north central tomorrow morning, but we're not expecting those to be severe at this time. Now, late afternoon and evening, more storms are expected to move into or develop in central South Dakota on that cold front. Same front from today, but it's going to stall over the area. And this is expected, this event is expected to be more widespread than today. Is in place for this over most of the forecast area, and we are again expecting large hail and strong winds, and there will also be a chance for tornadoes. There is also a chance for flooding over northeast South Dakota with due to heavy rain and potentially slow-moving or training storms. There's also a for Wednesday, so come back tomorrow for details on that. And hot and humid conditions are expected this week with heat index values approaching or exceeding 100 degrees, mainly across central South Dakota. And that's for today's briefing. Are there any questions?

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1: More time.
0: GFI 44,
2: 10-8. Yeah, that is the way they keep operating. I'm pretty sure I've heard Mike say that he talked to them about it, but they refuse on tarp up here. They got to do it right down by the corner.

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0: Midland's going to haul us some more dirt then, Jason?
1: Getting a couple wells of that shale stuff for cover. 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

0: 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I think his name was Ethan. 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
1: Sloppy mud, or, you know, so maybe we just put some up there for now that we need to use, and then we'll have to look at it. You know, if we get 2 inches of rain, it might make it so we can't even get on it.

0: We've got it to use, like you said, for cover or throwing onto piles or, yeah, I don't know how many loads you want to put up there, but a dozen.
1: They're not going to be in the way until we move to the south side and start running that, but that'll be probably at least a month.
0: Yeah, 10-4. I know the dirt came in handy on when we had that fire. 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

0: for, guys. 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
1: Dually passenger side at the bottom, I believe, Biff. 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

0: 10-4. 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
1: Ten four.

0: contracts on this side.
1: What's that?
0: Jump across to the eastbound lanes, and once you get past the tracks, there's a crossover to go through. Get back over here.

0: Oye.
1: Yeah, he advised that he called Watertown directly, and I advised, he asked us, and we send it to Watertown, but I had him call right in front of me. Did he make contact?
0: Ten four.
1: 10-4, I'm back 10-8.

0: Have to dump it all in this section. 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
1: And go get some more for the other one.
0: Or you got some left for this one, don't you? 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

0: Yep, 10-4. 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

0: 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I'm not sure how fine the material is or what it is.
1: It appears it crunched up pretty good.

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1: 52 HP 70 on INT. Myself and 189 are at the office. We'll make our way down there.
0: And far.

0: after we get this in place, Brad, are you ready to open up the next section out and let people go through here, or not yet?
1: He's going to put some slack in that line he's working on. So he's got to get that boom truck in before we open it.
0: Ten more.

0: 1B, say there were injuries or not.
1: Denver's going to be a signal 1. He's having some pain in his chest. Rolled.
0: 10-4, I'm just passing the 210-929.

Ray, do you want to bring that broom truck to Olson's and park it across the road here so people don't sneak through here while we're waiting for them to move that wire?

Yeah, I think if you just pull the cross where that crossover is, give them room so they can use that crossover to turn around, though, if you know what I mean? They're coming up here.

0: It's going to be about 45 minutes yet, so we go run and get something to eat, and we'll come open everything up after they're done. Just leave that truck there, Leray. Brad's going to go down and hang out on the other from the other side. You hearing, guys? Did you guys copy that?
1: 10-4, we're turning around. We were come sit by you guys, but yeah, we're turning around.
0: That sounds good. We'll just have to be back here a little after over so, or go from there.

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1: Yeah, 10-4.
2: Agency PD 210. I'm not sure if anybody ever made you aware, but probably Cordell at Special Ops 1 now. We're not using it anymore.
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0: 59 on last name Dorr, David Ocean, Edward Robert Robert, first name Carol, Charles Adam Robert Ocean Lincoln, 1959, 1113, South Dakota.
1: 10-4.

0: Fax inactive but eligible to reinstate, negative.
1: And 4.
2: P70, go ahead. I'm going to head to the hospital. 199 is going to head to the scene.
0: 10-4.

0: 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This is 9B.
1: 9B, are you still on scene?
2: She's requesting a ride line. Can you get a hold of them? She's got a card here for them so she can get a ride. We're at 1st Avenue and Market Street.

0: Well, we're taken.
1: Okay.
0: Or
1: Eileen said they can only take her home or to a medical facility. They were wondering where she's going.

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1: They can take her home, or if she has a medical issue, to a medical facility.

0: Well, if you have traffic, it's all 10-1. Nothing is coming across.
1: Can you create a follow-up at 3-1, please?
0: That's 4.

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1: So

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1: 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Told me about some dumped in a ditch on County 17 and like 170th Street. So I just went and took a look. Like a lot of like burnt barrel debris or fire pit debris. Nothing to really determine who it belongs to. Thinking Foxwood Estates, but unsure at this time. 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
0: Are you okay? Thank you.

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0: 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Can we get a South Dakota 3 call 4 7 9 1?
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0: Is Nora, Edward, Ida, Boy, Edward, Robert. 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

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Top of a male, last name is Boy Robert Ocean Tom Zebra Edward Lincoln. 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

Three for that 28. Five, six, one, comes back to a red 2007 Mazda CX, registered to a Layla at Twigs, and expired 11 of 25, negative.

0: Mathieu.
1: I heading southbound for mile marker 163, I-29 southbound. If that semi, is there any troopers in the area?
2: Not exactly sure where the mile marker is. I think it's that south. I know all three units just came 10-8 from Culver's in Watertown.
1: It's just as a dual county.
2: It's southbound, they might not catch up to that.

0: 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I can pass it on to our broking officer in position.
1: In a cab with light cargo. Follow the road, and they're now passing 161.
0: As well, and are they continuing southbound, following behind them?
1: 10-4, they're in a white Peterbilt semi with an orange

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0: Rescue 3, have your response just a public assist, 5102 Kingfisher Avenue. Someone was cleaning the ducts and their carbon monoxide detector's going off, so they took them offline. They just need help resetting them. There's no emergency. Need help getting the carbon monoxide detectors back.
1: No, it's on those two semis.
2: Before they are.
1: For what mile marker do they have?
2: Mile marker 155. I did make Brookings aware.
1: Or yeah, I'm not going to be able to catch them until I get Brookings County line. I'll be sending you a call.

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0: You want to start me at Motors Assist, mile marker 174I-29. Be out with two vehicles, a black vehicle with Minnesota plates, and then a white Toyota Rydell dealer plates.
1: Was driving through and hit a pheasant, and she just needs someone to look at it.
2: I can see her in a few minutes. What is she in the parking lot, or where is she at?
1: She is in our lobby at this time.
2: I'll be there in a few.

0: PPP clinic, then you ain't up. 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
0: 10-4.
2: Wait for the vehicle that's broken down. 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
1: 9th Avenue Southeast and the I-29 ramp.
0: Thank you. 1523.

0: 10:59, Minnesota Mail, and 28 is Minnesota, not Iowa. Minnesota Mail last, Sam Adam Union, Tom Edward Robert. First, Nora Adam, Tom Henry, Nora Ida Edward Lincoln. Middle, Adam Lincoln, Edward X-ray, Adam Nora David Edward Robert. 1982-0806.
1: Good afternoon.

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1: 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Kentucky, Robert 8, Henry 531.

0: 2211J, 1059 North Dakota Mail.
1: Go ahead.
0: North Dakota Mail last is Holmquist, Henry Ocean, Lincoln, Mary, Queen, U, Sam, Tom. First is Craig, Charlie, Robert, Adam, Ida, George. Middle is Peter, Common. Date of birth, 57-0308.

0: is also finished at the pain clinic.
1: Yeah, Moose will be here at the in the morning. Otherwise, they might be here sometime today to unhook that wire on the salt shed.
2: 10-4, thanks, Dave.

0: Yeah, we're going to have to move these trucks. Matt, let us know. Let's see here. Wait till Cody, till you guys get those barricades pulled off that other end too. But yeah, if somebody could stop and move that other truck, I'll move this one out of the way and we'll just park on the shoulder.
1: Denver.

0: You want me to take Leroy down to get that truck?
1: Yeah, after you get the board, you can bring him down here. I'll get it moved off to the side, though, for now.
0: 10-4.

0: Alva moved off the road.
1: I will in about 2 seconds.
0: Yeah, we ain't going to move any barricades until all the tandems are off. So, Leary, Matt, let us, you're off the road.
2: Need to let traffic go to the west.
0: Or we'll start peeling barricades.
1: Two.

0: 12 BC 3. Well, can I get you this follow-up in the case you were working on? I put the call number in the comments for you.
1: Sure.

0: Despacio.
1: City troopers in the Morton area. I have a complaint. I-29 northbound, mile marker 183. A silver Nissan swerving all over the road, changing speeds, front end damage, Texas plate.
2: I don't think I'm going to be able to catch that.
1: Don't worry.
2: Okay. I'll be clear traffic, any regular shift.
3: 10-4, and then I have a follow-up if you could give the RP a call back, please.
2: Yeah, we're...

0: I'm going to call from the Game Fish and Park office. They're wondering if an officer can head over to Memorial Park. They have someone out there that said that somebody dropped two kids off and they're just causing chaos, dumping over trash cans, things, thinking that they're about 9 to 10 years old. They said they have someone out there mowing the lawn, but they're not answering the phone. They're wondering if we can just...
1: 10-4.

0: 191T to 197T4, Matt.
1: Yeah, go ahead.

0: Just pulling in with it now.
1: Okay, don't. It might end up going. I think we're going to put them closer to where they're working with a message on them, some utility work or something. I don't know where they're going to go just yet. I'm just backing up to this one. And then Brad's going to come out there. And we're going to put them kind of on both sides of West Park Road there somewhere, just letting people know that there's utility work going on.
2: Primary 10-8,

0: Navy 1 Boy, 20.
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0: E 129th Street and Highway 281, South Dakota 3, King 7, 126.
1: 10-4.

0: Yeah, go ahead, Dave.
1: Yeah, Brad's out there. You could probably go out there. He'll let you know where he wants it. I'm on my way back with the other one.
0: Okay, 10-4, heading my way out there.

0: 438th Avenue westbound. You have a white police pickup pulling a trailer with a basket on the trailer. Driver is on his phone. RP did not get a license off of it and is not.
1: 10-4, I'm 10-6, if you can check with 2A.

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0: Collector, then yours, you know, I have a grass fire at 468 and Highway 15. Doesn't look like it's spreading, but it is across the street from my house. I do have one lot fire on page.
1: Ten four. It's the reporting party. The person was
0: just a passerby.
1: 10-4.

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1: He sent me a call for zone 7 of Code 4 duration.

0: Pá, vou amanhã. In relation to CFS 474, I was unable to identify the individual, nor was anyone that I had sent it to. The officer back and gave him the phone number of the mother. He said he was going to maybe call her and see if she could identify.
1: You said you gave the phone number of the mother.
0: He's going to call her and see if he can get any information.

Troopers up near the North Dakota border. We've got a traffic complaint on individual on a Harley motorcycle driving erratic.

0: Your driver appears to be passed out or sleeping.
1: 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I won't be able to

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1: 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He says only about first swerving all over the road, and the driver appeared to be sleeping.
0: I'm a little ways behind it. I'll try and catch up.

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1: Go ahead.
0: Red in color, correct. And then what was the make and model?
1: Red Dodge Charger,

0: 10-4-4. It's going to be, it's going to 3NOR 6799. It'll be at the 188
1: DC3. Adam 19, all the vehicles. Highway 281, 106th Street, in South Dakota, 44 Young, Boy Young 4.
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0: Does work. 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

Complaint coming northbound from about mile marker 147, Nigel County officers up by Lake Cochran. We have a white Tacoma pickup, Georgia, serving very badly.

0: Go ahead.
1: 59 for you. It's going to be Last of Wint. It's going to be William, Edward, Nora, David, Tom, First of Carla, Charles, Adam, Robert, Lincoln, Adam. Date of birth is 3/17/1952.

0: traffic complaint from Dual County, 0 behind him.
1: In front of him, but she was going to call back if anything changed. She is on the way to Watertown.
0: What was, how long ago was that? What was the last location that we got?

0: About 3 miles out of Redfield, and I'm going to stop and get some fuel because it's under half.
1: Okay, 10-4. So you're hour, a little better than an hour.
0: Yes, sir.
1: Okay, hearing guys will still be here. We'll get that unloaded, and I think you've got a truck here from what I understand, and you can just take that back.
0: I got my truck because I brought that cold mix to you guys.
1: 10-4, sounds good. Thanks, Terry.
0: And all the information is on that email that you sent out then?
1: Yeah, the AFE that you guys will need for this work here in Huron is in that email. You just have to use the job function that you do the day and add that AFE to it. So if it's signing, it's 2404 plus that AFE or, you know, whatever it is you were doing.
0: 10-4.

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1: 10-4.
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4: 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So they're already north. I'm down at the 164. I'll get turned back around.
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5: 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Digger 10-3 of 64.
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1: Comes back, class DM, active, negative.
0: Yeah, we're

0: Lieutenant Spuzz Order Wing landed. I'll be departed back to McKinnon, one soul, myself, and 1 hour and 35 minutes fuel short ET. Give me about 2 minutes to lift here.
1: Delta got

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1: Are you going to be back in service once you get back to the help?
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1: For that, we'll talk when you land then and get back here.
0: Copy.

0: from the 177. Gonna follow it. It's a white Jeep with RC plates. 10-4. HB84-909-AT.
1: 3-4.
0: There is a traffic complaint. White GMC out of safe place. In your direction. I'm still too far south to catch up to it. Do you want to see if you can make a 44 with it? Should be probably about the 180. No.

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1: Five, maybe 6 miles south of 212.

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1: Ten 4.

0: wheelchairs. Dave will be done in about 20 minutes.
1: Normally caught in their little live trap. It's not a domesticated animal. She's looking for assistance in getting it taken care of. 10-4-16-33.

0: down by the water pump. They dug that dirt out and they were peeling the gravel off the road over there.
1: They dig themselves out of here the way it looks. This intersection is a little rough where they've been taking those corners, isn't it?
0: Yes, it is. Pretty much everybody knows that they slow down quite a bit coming around there. It's pretty good bounce in the truck.

0: start working down there in the bottom, we're going to have to take the compactor down this slope and cross that ridge. Yeah, I'm not sure how that's going to work out. They're going to have to make it some sort of a ramp or road coming down there.
1: They're pushing the scraper right now. I'm assuming they are if they're peeling that all off. We could maybe come up straight across from shop by 5 on one of those terraces, if they are.
0: Yeah, it's probably going to be easier than coming down from the north, but I'm not sure. I'll have to ask Leif or whoever else is going to be working this project, since Leif is going to be leaving Helms.

Well, this was before, but yeah, I worked with Leaf for a long time, and it's not going to be good starting with somebody new out here.

0: did get an engineer degree, did he? I don't, he was just a tape pounder when I worked with him.
1: And working with CAD and different things, I don't think he's got an engineering degree.

0: The 28 I'll be out with is Tom Queen, Henry King, Lincoln 1. I'll be available myself.
1: 10-4.

0: I'm 10-4, I-29, milepost 171.
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0: 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They were waiting for somebody else to bring a spare. They advised that they were code 4. You can show me clear of that back 10-7.

0: landed at, we'll be repositioning to the airport.
1: Ground sir, copy, landing at the hospital, going to the airport. Are you going out there?
0: Of thunderstorms with hail coming this afternoon.
1: Fantastic. Understand all three of you will be going out to the airport.
0: Just two on board for this whole trip. We dropped off so we can have a vehicle go on over. And we're departing this time.
2: For 1649.

0: Aberdeen Road Wing, copy from the comm center, and I have a turnaround flight request. If you do a weather check, please, Redfield, South Dakota to Avera McKinnon.
1: Oh, roger. I'll do that right now, and either way, we'll have to delay for fuel.
0: That's what I figured. Just get working on it, and I'll page it out here shortly, so Josiah here is also.
1: Perfect, thank you.

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1: Center copies, lifting.

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1: In.
0: South Dakota.
1: I am still in traffic. I want video.
0: 28 at South Dakota. Sonora 9227.
1: And 4, would you like how this goes back?

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1: Devil.
0: Clear of the roadway, we move to a parking lot.

Attention, Rescue 2, Battalion 3. This is flying to 321 9th Avenue Northeast, room 110, for an 84-year-old male conscious of breathing with a heart elevated. It will be on the independent living side. Again, that's 321 9th Avenue Northeast, room 110.

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1: I'm good for. I'm gonna be 97 at 5106 and have them open their doors. And my mileage 115.
0: Over.

0: And get a court date month out on Friday.
1: Or it should be August 7th.

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One of the cars was smoking, unknown injuries at this time.

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0: 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There's involved in two vehicles. 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

0: Mark, he said it was going westbound. There was a vehicle going westbound from there. He believes the person was signal 8, so he was going from lane to lane. He gave me a license plate of only Paul 8806. 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I think, believe it's going to be 3 Paul. It came back to a... Sorry, one second. Red 2004 Chevy Trailblazer.
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0: 10-8 report taken. What's your 20?
1: County shop.
0: 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Did you put this out to INT?

0: 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I have the plate of Chain Union, Ida, Edward, Tom.
1: Thank you.

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1: 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Maris, please.
0: 7-4.

0: Hey, Mother, right, go ahead. 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
1: Your last sight of him?
0: Kind of over where Conklin lives.

0: 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Is that on 391st or is that 24th Ave?
1: The way it sounded is probably last seen at Roosevelt and 24th Avenue, westbound.
0: Or I just passed 281 24th. I'm turning around here.

0: Traffic Fire, this is a test only, a test 1, 2, 3, 4, 5, 5, 4, 3, 2, 1, end of test, BC to clearance, 1800.
1: They landed.

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1: 10-4, just 1078, Adam 10 called me. He believed he saw Bobby Christman driving a white Tahoe or Trailblazer at the 24/7 building. He said it's parked there.

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1: 10-4. Hofer said he couldn't tell if it was him exactly, but he said he was driving. 3 Paul 2 5 3 8.

0: It'll be 10:19. I have ending. Seven 5-1-2, 3-7 5-1-2.
1: 10-4. 10-19, 18-10, shoot 1 is open.

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0: That question is called to your screen. Do you give RP a call back?
1: Network. Yeah,

0: I'm so just advising. Got a heart problem calling pending. We're dispatching medics right now. It's going to be 967 Railroad Avenue in Bath. Caller said she thinks her husband's having a heart attack. He said he can't talk. She said he can't talk and is slurring his word. It's a 72-year-old male who's currently conscious and breathing at this time.
1: Or go ahead and show me 10-8 report taken and send me 166, Lincoln.

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Because Aberdeen Rural doesn't have EMTs, did you want us to page out Groton?

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I'll try to look. 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

Your flight. Good evening. We're en route to your facility with a female patient coming from Redfield, South Dakota. Chief complaint is renal failure. At this time, patient's resting comfortably when I'm short of breath. We're not a, no chest pain, nothing like that. Current care is oxygen via nasal. That was good. Blood pressure 150 over 70. Heart rate is 74. Breathing 16th half a minute at 97%. And our ETA, once again, is... Do you have any questions from me or a disposition?

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1: Maddox is L3, you can talk with him.